0: bad talk going around town saying that Papa had 3 outside children and another wife. And that ain't right.
1: Heard some talk about Papa doing some storefront preaching, talking about saving souls and all the time.

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into the A4-005. Onto the A40 towards Shepherd's Bush. Then the Bayswater Road from Notting Hill Gate off of Holland Park Road. Third left around Marble Arch and left again at the bottom of Park Lane.

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0: The show is on. The show is on.
4: Hey, this is not a test. This is rock and roll.

Hollywood, it's Roy and Wizard. That goes to show you that when you make up your face in the rock industry, you can go on until you're 80. Hello, it's the show on Seabreeze AM.

0: So where to begin?
1: Sounds quite an amusing place.
2: This is Colin Peters.
3: What are you doing?
2: He's a pirate.
4: Hello.
5: Hi, honey.
4: Would you like to come for a ride in my little tank? Flat out with my ventilators open can be quite an exhilarating experience for a girl.
0: You know what? I'm going to come over and join you guys because these smart, high-quality productions are not only impressive, but wildly entertaining.
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3: Oh yeah, from 1990, the Dire Straits and Eric Clapton and Money for Nothing live at Knapwurst. 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

0: 1, 2, 3, 4.
1: Written by Errol Garner. He was flying in a DC-3 in 1954 above the clouds, and he thought, it's very misty. And he wrote an evergreen. And here is an unreleased version of A Whiter Shade of Pale, 1967. It's Procol Harum.

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0: Yes, and let's not forget at 11 tonight we have Mike Davies and the best in soul music.

0: Holland, where you can rent a bike, and with a tulip in your hand, you can ride over the bottom of the sea, listening to the medium wave on 1395 and 1098 to the show on Seabreeze AM. That was Richard Marx, and he was very satisfied. Now, here is another friend of the show. It's Shay.
1: Sometimes I don't really consider myself really redneck, but then I remember that I was conceived on a waterbed in a single wide trailer of a hauler, and I just feel like that's kind of redneck.
0: Cannot be redneck enough, Shay. By the way, can I bet that though? Coming up after Doji, it's my one of my favorite stand-up comedians, Ismo, and he's talking about lying.

I've heard weird expressions here too, like I had just moved. I had just moved to America, and I was in a hurry to get to the airport, and I asked this guy, how far away is the airport? How far is it? And before he answered me, he said, well, I'm not gonna lie,

0: And I said, that's nice. I was hoping for that. I am relieved. I'm so glad you are not gonna lie. Like, why would you lie? Why are you even considering lying? If you lie, I miss my flight. I thought that's the strangest thing to say to somebody before answering their question is, I'm not gonna lie. But I just moved here, so I figured maybe that's something you're supposed to do. But always before you answer somebody's question, you should first let them know whether or not you're gonna lie. Well, okay. So then later on someone asked me that, hey, how do I look? And I said, I am gonna lie. But I do like vegans a lot. Like, it's great. And especially when I meet a new person and they tell me, they say that they're vegan. I like to do this kind of this funny thing that I always say to them that, like, oh, me too. I'm also a vegan. And then they're so happy, and then we bond. We talk about being a vegan. It's so nice. And then we go eat. And I order sausages. And then the vegan is like, what's going on? Like, you said you're like, and I said, yeah, I'm a vegan, but like, it's just a couple of sausages. Like, I'm not super strict. Like, I just like I sometimes end up having a sausage or two. Like, actually, like almost every day I end up having a. And then you get a little upset, like, what, you can't say that you're a vegan then. Well, yeah, I can. Yeah, like, because remember earlier when we spoke, you said that your dietary, it's your personal choice being a vegan, but anybody else can do whatever they want. Well, this is what I want. My personal choice is to lie to people about being a vegan. That's my thing. And if you noticed, I didn't say, I'm not gonna lie.
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0: 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It's the show on Sunday evening between 9 and 11. 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
0: That's us. And here is Supertramp.

Fiji to Alaska. It's Seabreeze AM, the fresh breath of salty sea air that comes through your radio. Talk Talk, and I'm living in another world. And coming up in a bit is Level 42 and Leaving Me Now.

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He's a Lois and Promises from Holland. 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Yes, sheeps. 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
2: You know, it's actually very nice if you can understand what he's singing, Peter Fox. Such a nice song. 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Another one from our Easter neighbors from Germany. It's Nena. And Irgendwie, Irgendwo, Irgendwann.

0: Somehow, Somewhere, Someday. 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
1: Dan, dan, dan! I am Captain Chaos. And this... This is my faithful companion,
2: Colin Peters.
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0: That was the show for this week. Stay tuned for Mike Davis because the coconut is back. He'll play the best in soul music.